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3: When a child is in the hospital, visitors come to say hello. And when visiting hours are over, they leave. But family does whatever it takes to stay. At Ronald McDonald House, we believe families shouldn't have to fight alone. So we make sure they have everything they need, with a community of support, warm meals, and a place to rest. Because when a child is sick, family stays. And Ronald McDonald House stays with them.
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0: 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Paul got used to his squeaky sneakers.
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0: partly cloudy with a touch of fog this morning. The high 24. Right now it's 14. From the Inquity.ca newsroom, I'm Paul Martin. It's a tragic end to the search for a missing pilot headed for the Kawartha Lakes area when he vanished late last week. The OPP have confirmed they've located the body of 73-year-old pilot known only as David. His plane was located Monday in Wolf Lake in the Kawarthas. Joint Rescue Coordination Center of COP Trenton had joined several agencies in the search, which began last Friday when David vanished after leaving the airport in Oshawa. Plans are currently underway to remove the body and aircraft from the lake. The investigation into the circumstances is continuing under the Transportation Safety Board of Canada. Province's Special Investigations Unit has wrapped up their investigation into a woman's death following a police pursuit in the Greater Napanee area earlier this year. 62-year-old woman drowned after a vehicle went into the water after a single motor vehicle collision on Highway 33 in Greater Napanee near Bath on April 21st. As the vehicle was being pursued by an OPP officer at the time, the SIU was notified. Their investigation is now complete. SIU Director Joseph Bartino determined there were no reasonable grounds to believe the officer committed a criminal offense. The full report can be found in a link in our article at inquity.ca. Napanee is moving forward with transforming the old CN spur line in town to a fully functioning active transportation and recreation network. Crews have been removing the remnants of the old railway line to make room to start working next month on placing a proper trail bed down in that area. More details online at inquity.ca. Prime Minister Mark Carney has briefed the country's premiers as Canadians await details of a working trade and tariff deal with the United States. Canada-U.S. Trade Minister Dominic LeBlanc said the discussion with all the premiers was constructive and very important. Language of the deal still being finalized, though. Carney says it builds on Canada's existing trade advantages with the U.S. Pending tariffs on about $28 billion worth of Canadian imports have been postponed until early Saturday morning to allow that deal to be finalized over the next 2 days. Police in Halifax say one man is facing a terrorism-related charge for allegedly making a bomb threat against the city's U.S. consulate. The RCMP have now charged 54-year-old Ali Azakara with making threats against internationally protected people, including diplomats. Azakara was initially charged with uttering threats and public mischief after the consulate reported a bomb threat was received back on August the 9th. Halifax Regional Police slapped the suspect with the lesser charges of placing a propane tank and flammable liquids in his car before parking it in the area near the consulate. And local municipal leaders from across the Bay of Quinte region have wrapped up their time in the nation's capital, with one local rep taking on some new responsibilities. The Association of Municipalities of Ontario, or AMO, hosts an annual conference each August, bringing together people from 444 municipal governments across the province. City of Belleville's announced Councillor Sean Kelly's been elected to the AMO Small Urban Caucus. Five candidates were running for the four spots available. More details online at inquity.ca. Toronto Blue Jays lost and are now one game back of a wild card spot. That and more coming up next in sports.
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0: The Toronto Blue Jays are now one game out of a playoff spot in the American League wildcard race. Toronto dropped a tight 7-6 decision to Tampa Bay last night. Minnesota now has sole possession of the third wildcard after a 6-4 win over Atlanta yesterday. Texas Rangers also a half game back. Shane Bieber takes the mound this afternoon for Game 3 with first pitch scheduled for 1 p.m. WNBA last night, Toronto lost again. They have now dropped a dozen as they fell to the Washington Mystics 93-82. Week 12 of the CFL season kicks off tonight in Montreal. The Alouettes will take on the Ottawa Redblacks, who have yet to win a game in 9 tries this season. Montreal leads the league's overall standings with an 8-1 record. And Canada's Brooke Henderson headlines the field at the CKBC Women's Open, which fully gets underway today at Edmonton. She won the tournament for the second time last year. Henderson has earned 14 LPGA Tour titles over her career. 6 of the top 10 players are in the field for round 1 today. Weather in Quinte is next.
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0: Weather in Quinte, partly cloudy with a touch of fog this morning. The high 24, feeling like 28. A few clouds tonight, fog returning overnight, the low 11. Partly cloudy tomorrow, the high 25, feeling like 28. Sunny during the day Saturday, showers likely at night, the high 27. Slight chance of rain Sunday, cooler, the high 22. In Quinte, it's 14 degrees for the inquinte.ca newsroom. I'm Paul Martin.
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4: Hey, that's me, and I am so glad you're with us this morning. Let's all get caught up here in just a couple of minutes and tell you what's happening today on the big show. Right after Honeymoon Suite on Hits 95.5. Good morning.

0: Hits 95.5 Honeymoon Suite, just burning in love on this Thursday morning. Welcome to Hits Mornings. I'm Bill. Thanks for tuning in. 6:14 here on this Thursday. And right now, I didn't see any fog patches out there. Doesn't mean they're not out there, but I didn't see many. But if they are, be careful out there. Just drive to the conditions, of course. 14 degrees that we're sitting at, looking for a high of 24 today. More weather and traffic coming up together in just a few minutes. What are we doing today? Well, on this Thursday, we've got lots to get to. First off, let's recap. Throwback Thursday goes today after 8 o'clock. Which of the two songs we put up to battle each other out on our Facebook page will win? There is a clear leader right now, and it is our first song, and that is Laura Branigan and Self Control. So that's up against a juggernaut of a band and a big hit they had from the 80s. This is U2, and even better than The Real Thing. Juggernaut or not, U2 is not in the lead. Laura Branigan is. If you'd like to help change that or give Laura a little more of a lead, pad it up, then get to our Facebook page and let us know what song you'd like to hear after the 8 o'clock news today for our Throwback Thursday. Laura Branigan, Self Control, or U2, even better than The Real Thing. So you can do that this morning. Also, while you're there, we have our question of the day up. And we're asking you about books today. We are looking for recommendations, whether it's an old classic that you've read or reread over the years, or maybe it's a new book that you picked up over the summer and you're like, you know what, everybody should be reading this. I know you've got some recommendations, so we'd love to hear from you. When you're on our Facebook page, let us know. That's our question of the day today. We'll have Paul Martin coming around 6:40, talk about that himself, and I will as well with book recommendations. That's all coming up. Another chance to do some winning with our Galaxy of Games this morning. I'm going to pull the old sheet here out of my binder, get it ready. We've got a $20 voucher to spend at the second annual Dr. Bucks Fun Festival coming up this Sunday, August 23rd at in Marmara. It's 498 Huff Road in Marmara. So we'll have that for you. Today we played three wrong answers. I'm going to give you three questions in 45 seconds to our contestant, whoever that might be. And if you get all three wrong in 45 seconds, you think, oh, how hard is that? It could be difficult. And if you do that, then the $20 gift certificate is yours to spend. All right, so that's coming up. And also, we're going to have Katie Shred in here to talk about what's going on in Quinte this weekend and beyond. So we'll have that and a couple little surprises here and there as well. So why don't we grab our coffee and let's get to it.
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6: Good morning. The only major issue we're dealing with right now is the closure on the 401 westbound between Reynolds Road in Leeds and Thousand Islands and Highway 2 in Gananoque. And we're still dealing with a serious crash that happened last night. Other than that, we're doing well on the 401 through Belleville and Trenton. I'm also not seeing any issues with Highway 62 or 37. And Highway 49 looks good. We're not dealing with any construction-related delays yet. 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
0: A mix of sun and cloud today with a high of 24. The humidex 28 degrees today. Tonight, a few clouds. Fog patches expected to develop overnight. The overnight low 11. Friday, a mix of sun and cloud and a high of 25. The humidex 28. Saturday, sunny and 27. Clouds with a chance of showers on Sunday and a high of 22. 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
4: Your information update from the Inquity.ca newsroom on the way in just a few minutes. So we'll have Paul Martin have that for you ready to go in, let's say, about 5 minutes from now. After that, 6:40 sees our question of the day answered, hopefully by you and, of course, by Paul Martin. He'll join us to talk about your favorite book, at least the one you're reading right now, you recommend that everybody should be reading. We'll talk about that. And birthdays and anniversary announcements are on the way as well before 7 o'clock this morning. Get them into us. 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

partly cloudy, touch of fog this morning, the high 24. Right now it's 14. From the Inquity.ca newsroom, I'm Paul Martin. A search which began over the weekend for a missing plane and pilot in the Kawartha Lakes region has ended in tragedy. The OPP have confirmed they've located the body of the 73-year-old pilot known

0: Back on the shelves. Nova Scotia Premier Tim Houston told reporters that request came directly from the negotiating table. Quebec Premier Christine Fréchette said she'll need more information before making a decision. And organizers of Edmonton's Pride Parade say they stand by the decision to have police at this weekend's procession recognizing the LGBTQ plus community. The Edmonton Pride Fest Association announced plans for additional security this week, citing attacks at Lapu Lapu Day events in Vancouver and Pride celebrations in Berlin this year. In response, multiple groups said they'd cut ties with the festival over the presence of law enforcement and other issues. Turning to sports, Toronto Blue Jays are now a full game out of a playoff spot in the American League wildcard race. They lost to Tampa Bay in the Sunshine State yesterday, 7-6. Third game of a three-game set today with Shane Bieber on the mound. First pitch just after 1 p.m. WNBA, the Toronto Tempo have now lost 12 in a row. They rested some of their starters in the second of a back-to-back as they fell to the Washington Mystics on the road by a score of 93-82. And week 12 of the CFL season kicks off tonight in Montreal with the Alouettes taking on the winless Ottawa Redblacks. Weather in Quinte is next.
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0: Weather in Quinte. Partly cloudy, touch of fog this morning, the high 24. A few clouds tonight, fog returning overnight, the low 11. Partly cloudy tomorrow, the high 25, feeling like 28. Sunny during the day Saturday, showers likely in the evening, the high 27. Much cooler Sunday, slight chance of rain and a high of 22. In Quinte, it's 14 degrees from the inquinte.ca newsroom. I'm Paul Martin.
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0: Hits 95.5 with Mariah Carey and Always Be My Baby. Welcome to Hits Mornings. Your Thursday is here. I'm Bill. It is 6:42. The sun is out, which is really nice. Looking for a mix of sun and cloud today. And the high of 24 right now sit at about 14 degrees here in the Bay of Quinte area. Joining us from the inquinte.ca newsroom, we say good morning to Paul Martin. Good morning.
1: Good morning to you.
0: We are going to talk books this morning. We're looking for book recommendations. I'm not sure if you've had a chance to do some reading over the summer, but if you have, we'd love to hear what you're reading.
1: Yes, books, no. Plus,
0: okay.
1: I'm a fan of the classics. I always find that one of the best things to do is, and this happens when you go to see a movie, right? Because a lot of great books are made into movies.
0: Yeah.
1: Read the book first and then go see the movie. But if you want to enjoy the movie, you have to see the movie first.
0: Okay.
1: Because the book's always better than the movie, right?
0: You're using your own imagination.
1: But there are some books that are made into movies that you've probably seen but maybe have not read, though they're high profile. And the biggest example of that is The Lord of the Rings, or more specifically and especially as you're getting into reading The Hobbit, because it's more aimed at like kids in a teen market.
0: Yeah.
1: In terms of the verbiage being used, as we say, in the thing. And another one that I was thinking about was the movie Dune. And the language in the book itself is so rich and so immersive. Arrakis, desert planet. it still stands up today.
0: And who,
1: so I'm a big fan of the classics.
0: Who's the author of Dune?
1: Herbert? I want to say Herbert.
0: Something like that. Okay. Excellent. I'm with you. The best books I've ever read are the Lord of the Ring books.
1: Tolkien, by the way, yeah. For Hobbit and
0: Lord. J.R.R. Tolkien. And they're fantastic. I'd be remiss if we did not mention a former broadcaster here who was just sitting in the chair that I'm sitting in, and that is Mark Philbin. Mark Philbin's got a couple of books out. If you haven't read them yet, they're fantastic. Kill Them All and With My Little Eye. My Little Eye was the latest one, and I'm sure if he was here, he would also recommend those
1: I'm
0: books.
1: Sure he would. Mark knew how to plug.
0: Yes, he did, and still does, I'm sure. So those are a couple of you could try this late summer, if that's what you'd like to do. We've got Wanda up on our Facebook page, who has given us three books to read.
1: Nice, okay.
0: Educated by author Tara Westover.
1: Okay.
0: The Only One Left by Riley Sager, and The Good Earth by Pearl S. Buck.
1: Nice. Okay.
0: So there's some recommendations from Wanda. Thank you for that. And Lynette says The Miniaturist by Jesse Burton,
1: mm-hmm.
0: Clara and the Sun by Kazu Ishiguro. I hope I said that right.
1: It sounds like you nailed that one.
0: I think I did. And The Blue Castle by Lucy Maud Montgomery.
1: Hmm.
0: So, again, I haven't read any of those books, but according to Lynette and according to Wanda, those are six recommendations.
1: Yeah, it's a good timing, too, because there's still time.
0: Yeah.
1: Yeah, you got a couple of weeks left. Maybe you have a day off or two or a week's vacation, like I have scheduled. Then you'd have time to pour into some of these books again.
0: There you go. Yeah, summer's not done yet. That's why I kind of thought, well, if there's still a chance to get a little bit of time in to read some books, we need some good ones. So thank you to Lynette and Wanda, and we'd love to hear more from you as well. Get onto our Facebook page and let us know what books you recommend. Summer is not done yet. With some reading to be done. We've got your full weather forecast coming up in just a few moments. This is The Buzz.
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0: All right, we're looking for a mix of sun and cloud today. 24, the high, humidex 28. Tonight, a few clouds with fog patches possibly developing overnight. The overnight low 11. Friday, a mix of sun and cloud and a high of 25, the humidex 28. Into the weekend, Saturday, sunny and 27. Sunday, cloudy, chance for showers and 22. Right now in Belleville and in Napanee, it's 8 in Bancroft and 10 in Madoc with Bon Jovi on Hits 95.5.

0: 95.5 Bon Jovi, and I'll be there for you. Welcome to Hits Mornings. Thanks for being here. I appreciate it. 6:54, excuse me, here on this Thursday, and I sit at about 14 degrees here in the Bay of Quinte area and rising. Hey, let's do some celebrating this morning, shall we?
1: Party. Hits Mornings with Bill Holman.
0: Well, this morning we'd like to wish Elizabeth McMillan a very happy birthday today. That's from your husband, Glenn McMillan Jr. Glenn, thanks for sending that through. Elizabeth, have yourself a fantastic day and a very happy birthday from all of us here at Hits 95.5 as well. Celebrity-wise, today Elizabeth is celebrating along with a couple of people you may know. First off, this rocker is best known as the lead singer and lyricist of Led Zeppelin. We're talking about Robert Plant. Robert Plant is 78 today. And this weatherman from NBC's Today Show actually wanted to be a cartoonist when he was younger, but that didn't work out. Seemed to know more about weather patterns than anything else. Al Roker is the weatherman we're talking about, and Al turns 72 today. If you're celebrating with Robert, with Al, or Elizabeth, all the best to you from all of us here at 95.5. Get them into us, those birthday announcements, that is, anytime at hits95.5.ca.
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1: Partly cloudy with a touch of fog this morning, the high 24. Right now it's 14. From the Inquity.ca newsroom, I'm Paul Martin. The Transportation Safety Board is continuing their investigation after the tragic discovery involving a missing pilot in Kawartha Lakes. The OPB confirmed yesterday they found the body of 73-year-old David. His small self-built plane was located Monday in Wolf Lake in the Kawarthas. Joint Rescue Coordination Center out of CFB Trenton joined several agencies in the search, which began last Friday when David vanished after leaving the airport in Oshawa. Plans are currently underway to clear the crash debris from the lake. The province's special investigation unit has wrapped up their investigation into a woman's death following a police pursuit in the greater Napanee area earlier this year. 62-year-old woman died after a vehicle went into the water after a single motor vehicle collision on Highway 33 in greater Napanee near Bath back on April 21st. As her vehicle was being pursued by an OPP officer at the time, the SIU was notified and they initiated a formal investigation. Following that probe, SIU Director Joseph Martino determined there was no reasonable grounds to believe the officer committed a criminal offense. As a result, no charges will be laid. The full report can be found in a link which is included in our online article at inquity.ca. On the national scene, some premiers say they're optimistic. Others say they are waiting for more details before they make a decision on trade talks with the United States. Nova Scotia Premier Tim Houston told reporters he was in the optimistic camp, adding that Prime Minister Mark Carney has asked provinces to restock American alcohol on their shelves. Quebec's Christine Fréchette says she still has a few questions that have to be answered before signing off on the deal. U.S. President Donald Trump announced a three-day pause Tuesday on new 50% tariffs that would have hit $28 billion worth of Canadian goods just after midnight yesterday. They're now on hold for the next 2 days while that deal is fully finalized. With the window to run in Ontario's municipal elections this year about to close, some are pointing out what is becoming a worrying trend. York University's Zachary Spicer is one person who's noticed there are fewer people putting their names forward this year to lead their communities. The associate professor of public policy says the demands of municipal office combined with pay that may not reflect those demands could be among the factors deterring people's interest. Spicer says making the job more flexible could help attract a greater range of candidates. The deadline to file your papers to run in municipal and school board elections in Quinte and across the province is tomorrow at 2 p.m. And you have another 10 days to enjoy some aquatic fun at a signature location in Belleville. The Kinsman Community Outdoor Pool will close for the season at 3:30 p.m. on Saturday, August 29th. As we move things inside, fall aquatic registration opens at 8:30 Monday, August 31st for City of Belleville taxpayers, 8:30 on Thursday of that week, September the 3rd, for non-taxpayers. Fall aquatic programs at the Quinte Sports and Wellness Center and the Templeman Aquatic Center begin September 21st. More details online at inquity.ca. Toronto Blue Jays lost last night. Now a full game back in the wildcard chase. That and more coming up next in sports.
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1: The Toronto Blue Jays are one game out of a playoff spot in the American League wildcard race. Toronto dropped a tough 7-6 decision to Tampa Bay last night. Minnesota now has sole possession of that third wildcard spot after they posted a 6-4 win over Atlanta. Texas a half game back. Shane Bieber takes the mound this afternoon for Game 3 of that three-game set. First pitch around 1 p.m. WNBA, Toronto has now lost a dozen straight. The shorthanded tempo fell to the Washington Mystics 93-82, Toronto resting some of their starters on a back-to-back. Canada's Brooke Henderson headlines the field at the CPKC Women's Open, which starts later this morning in Edmonton. She won the tournament for the second time last year. Henderson with an impressive 14 LPGA Tour titles over her illustrious career. Week 12 of the CFL season kicks off tonight in Montreal. Alouettes taking on the still winless Ottawa Red Blacks. And a big day for American players at the Cincinnati Open. Francis Tiafoe beat second-seeded Canadian Felix Auger-Aliassime and Tommy Paul upset top-seeded Alex Zverev. Weather in Quinte and beyond the headlines are coming up next.
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1: Let's all take a moment to thank some incredible people who are helping to bring together thousands of farm families together again today in Belleville's Thurlow Ward. This year's edition of the Hastings County Farm Show and Plowing Match wraps up today at the Denyas Family Farm, Denhaven Farms in Thurlow. Many thanks to former Councillor Jackie Denyas and her amazing family for providing the location for the event, and for Brian Dracup, president of the committee, and the volunteers who are making it happen. I've been to multiple editions of the Farm Show and Plowing Match over the years, though they have yet to lure me onto a tractor for the media challenge. I always marvel at how amazing it is. A huge area filled with displays, vendors, community members, and workers who are passionate about farming, agriculture, technology, and the future of our food security system. As someone who grew up in a rural area but not on a farm, it's a valuable snapshot of the incredible people who are up before the sun to feed a nation and also form the backbone of one of our most important economic sectors. So thanks again to all the volunteers and the Denyas family, of course, for making this year's event possible. If you get the chance, head out today and take it all in, and maybe looking to becoming a volunteer yourself. The event has grown in a big way over the decades, and like our farmers and agriculture workers, we can never give them enough credit or support. I'm Paul Martin, and that's what I see looking beyond the headlines. Weather in Quinty: partly cloudy today, the high 24, feeling like 28. A few clouds tonight, fog returning overnight, the low 11. Partly cloudy tomorrow, the high 25. Sunny during the day on Saturday, showers expected in the evening, the high 27, and a slight chance of more rain on Sunday, a bit cooler with a high of only 22. In Quinty, it's 14 degrees from the inquinty.ca newsroom. I'm Paul Martin.
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0: It's 95.5 Bruce Coburn, and wonder where those lions are today. Hi, it's Bill with you here in Hits Mornings. Glad to have you along. It's 7:16, and it is Thursday. The sun is in and out of the clouds. That's what we're expecting today. Mix of sun and cloud today with a high of around 24. It's 14 right now in the Bay Quinte area. And with all that said, hey, let's do some winning this morning.
1: Galaxy of Games. Oh, yes, Hits Mornings with Bill Holman.
2: Come on.
0: Yeah, I'm going to do some winning with Galaxy of Games. A $20 voucher on the line today for the second annual Dr. Bucks Fun Festival and a bag of their famous kettle corn. The Fun Festival comes up this Sunday, 11 to 4, 498 Huff Road in Marmara. The festival is free admission, so this $20 voucher you could win today can go towards vendors, food, activities, games, and so much more. All the details at drbuckssweettreats.ca. Hope everybody has a fun time. Who's heading out there, and we'll see if we can get someone to win $20 from for the festival today. 613-962-0955 is the number to call. And I just opened the phone lines up, so it takes about a second for everything to kind of set. 613-962-0955 if you'd like to try and win the $20 voucher today. By the way, today we're playing three wrong answers, so you're going to have 45 seconds to play and answer three questions, but you got to answer them wrong. That is the game today. Three wrong answers due to every Thursday. I'd love to play, but I had the lineup a little too long. On hold. 613-962-0955. If you haven't played this week and you'd like to try and win this $20 gift certificate, this voucher. All right, let's see if we can get a winner today. Let's go to the phone lines. Good morning, Hits 95.5. Who's this?
3: Good morning, it's Ralph.
0: Ralph, how are things this morning?
3: Oh, they're great.
0: Ralph,
3: got a line through to you guys.
0: There you go. Well, I'm happy that the line was open for you. And now I'd like to try and get you to win this $20 voucher to the second annual Dr. Bucks Fun Festival. What do you think?
3: I think it's a great idea.
0: All right. I love it, too. Let's, like I said, we're going to play three wrong answers. So as soon as I start our tense music bed, I'll start asking you questions. You got 45 seconds to answer these questions wrong, okay?
3: All righty.
0: Here we go, Ralph. That's our tense music bed because we got to have some drama here. Number one, question number one, what is the capital city of Italy?
3: Italy? Well, that would have to be the Vatican.
0: Definitely not, but good. That's a good start. You guys are supposed to get them wrong. Number two, what is Spider-Man's real name?
3: Santa Claus.
0: Peter Parker, right. And number three, in what year did we first land on the moon?
3: Well, that's coming up in 2027.
0: Oh, yeah, it hasn't happened yet. You're right, absolutely. Well, there you go. You did it, Ralph. Congratulations, and thanks for playing along. Having some fun with us this morning. You've got a $20 voucher to spend at the second annual Dr. Bucks Fun Festival in Marmara this Sunday. Congratulations.
3: Super.
0: Right on. Hang on the line, Ralph. We'll get some details from you in just a second and get that voucher to you as well. There we go. Congratulations, Ralph. Another chance, a final chance tomorrow to win a $20 voucher to the Fun Festival in Marmara. And tomorrow we play Whose Voice Is That? I play you a clip of someone famous talking. You tell us who it is, and you're a winner with Galaxy Games. Details, as always, at hits95.5.ca.
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6: Beep, beep, beep, beep, yeah. Keep in mind the 401 westbound is fully closed off between Reynolds Road in Leeds and the Thousand Islands Highway 2 in Gananoque. And this is all after a serious crash from last night. The 401 eastbound looks good, and I'm not seeing any major problems through Belleville or Trenton on the 401. Highway 62 and 37 also look good, and Highway 49, we're just dealing with some volume starting to build now because of ongoing road work through Bethesda Road. Ready to hit the trails? 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With the latest traffic, I'm Antonia Altabonte.
7: Hits 95.5 weather.
0: All right, so we've got a mix of sun and cloud today. The high, 24. Humidex hitting 28 today. Tonight, a few clouds. Some fog patches expected to develop overnight. The overnight low, 11. Friday, a mix of sun and cloud and a high of 25. The Humidex, 28. Saturday, see sunshine and 27. Sunday, clouds, chance of showers. And we end the weekend with a high of around 22. Right now in Belleville and in Brighton, 14 degrees. We've got 12 in Campbellford, 11 in Tweed. With Simple Minds on Hits, 95.5.

0: It's Mornings with Bill Holman. Here's what's coming up.
1: All right, the information update from the Inquity.ca newsroom is on the way in just a couple of minutes, literally. That'll be happening soon. Around 7:40, we're going to talk about a burger joint around the country that you can help to beat a very bad disease. I'll tell you all about that coming up at 7:40. Of course, during Entertainment Minute on before 8 o'clock this morning.
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14: Partly cloudy today, the high 24. Right now it's 14. From the Inquity.ca newsroom, I'm Paul Martin. The SIU has wrapped up their investigation into a fatal crash following a police pursuit in Greater Napanee earlier this year. 62-year-old woman died after her vehicle went through a guardrail and into the water by Highway 33 in Greater Napanee near Bath on April 21st. An official with the Special Investigations Unit said there's no reasonable grounds to charge the officer involved in that pursuit. The full report can be found through a link in our article at Inquity. A search which began over the weekend for a missing plane and pilot in the Kawartha Lakes region has ended in tragedy. The OPP have confirmed they've located the body of 73-year-old pilot known as David. His plane was located back on Monday in Wolf Lake in the Kawarthas. Joint Rescue Coordination Center out of CP Trenton joined several agencies in the search effort which began last Friday when David vanished after leaving the airport in Oshawa. The investigation is continuing. On the national scene, Prime Minister Mark Carney has briefed the country's premiers as Canadians await the details of a working trade and tariff deal with the United States. Canada-U.S. Trade Minister Dominic LeBlanc said the discussion with all the

0: Three-game set, first pitch in a matinee around 1 p.m. WNBA, the Washington Mystics beat the Toronto Tempo 93-82. Tempo have now lost 12 straight games. And Canada's Brooke Henderson headlines the field as the first round will soon be underway at the CKPC Women's Open in Edmonton. She won the tournament for the second time last year. Weather in Quinte is next.
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0: Weather in Quinte, partly cloudy today, the high 24. A few clouds tonight, fog returning overnight, the low 11. Partly cloudy tomorrow, the high 25. Sunny during the day on Saturday, showers likely in the evening, the midday high 27. Much cooler on Sunday, slight chance of rain and a high of 22. In Quinte, it's 14 degrees from the inquinte.ca newsroom. I'm Paul Martin.
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0: Hits 95.5 with Colin James and just came back. Welcome to His Mornings. Bill with you here at 7:43. We've got, right now it's a bit overcast here in the Bay of Quinte area, but we are expecting a mix of sun and cloud today with a high of 24, sitting around 14 right now. And if you're thinking to yourself, you know, today, Bill, I want to support a fast food joint that supports a great cause, especially today. Why? Just wondering. Well, today is your lucky day. You can join the folks at A&W today as they help to beat MS. It's Burgers to Beat MS Day right across the country. You can get yourself a teen burger anywhere in Canada on A&W. Most restaurants aren't participating in this. 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One in 400 Canadians are living with the disease. 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You can also round up your bill once you're going through the drive-thru, or if you're eating in the restaurant, you can do that to help as well. 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So it's Burgers to Beat MS Day in Canada for anybody at A&W. And there's quite a few A&Ws here in the Quinte region, so feel free to participate. Grab yourself lunch or dinner. 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We've got your full weather forecast coming up in just a few moments here on It's 95.5.
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0: Got a mix of sun and cloud today. High 24, the humidex 28 today. Tonight, a few clouds. Fog patches expected to be develop overnight and a low of 11 overnight. Friday sees a mix of sun and cloud and a high of 25. The humidex 28 tomorrow. Into the weekend, Saturday sunny and 27. Sunday cloudy, chance of showers and 22. Right now in Belleville and in Trenton, we're at 14 degrees. It's 14 in Picton as well. 11 in Madoc with Trooper on Hits 95.5.

0: Hits 95.5, the Troopers here for a good time. Hits Mornings on the air. It's Bill with you here at 7:50 on this Thursday. And we have got your information update coming up about 10 minutes from now. In the meantime, why don't we get some entertainment news into you. All right. If you thought you weren't doing very well financially, you're going to definitely wish you were Tom Holland. The Spider-Man is looking to make a massive $100 million payday from Spider-Man Brand New Day. The actor received $20 million up front to return as Peter Parker, but his back-end deal could be worth way more now that the movie's become a box office monster. According to The Wrap, the film has already grossed $2 billion, and Holland's contract reportedly has no cap on his back-end earnings. That means his bonus could potentially push his compensation to $100 million. Speaking of money, the Beatles are about to become an even bigger business with the band's rights holding company, AppleCore, teaming up with Universal Music Group on a global licensing and merchandise deal. Now, the arrangement covers everything from physical to digital merchandise and licensing to e-commerce, and expands the ways fans are able to buy and experience Beatles-related products. And the timing is no accident. The deal comes ahead of Sam Mendes' ambitious four-film Beatles biopic project, with each movie focusing on one member of the band. The four movies are currently in production and are scheduled to arrive in theaters in 2028. And Kevin Smith, the director, said Kelsey Grammer, who you know as Frasier, once gave him an extremely cold reception during a celebrity interview. He described him as one of the most rudest people he's ever encountered in Hollywood. He was doing some producing some short segments for The Tonight Show a number of years ago, and they asked Kelsey Grammer to be a part of it, and he just didn't sound smart. He was a belligerent and sounded like a bully, according to Kevin Smith. And his friend co-host Jason Mewes summed up the interview by saying, "You know what, buddy? Just say no. If you're not interested, don't do it." The interview ultimately produced only a few seconds of usable footage for The Tonight Show. Well, that is your Entertainment Minute for this August 20th.
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1: Partly cloudy today, the high 24. Right now it's 14. From the Inquity.ca newsroom, I'm Paul Martin. It's a tragic end to the search for a missing pilot who was headed to the Kawarth Lakes area when he vanished late last week. The OPB have confirmed they have located the body of the 73-year-old pilot known as David. His plane was located Monday in Wolf Lake in the Kawarthas. Joint Rescue Coordination Center out of CFB Trenton joined several agencies in the search, which began last Friday morning when David vanished after leaving the airport in Oshawa. Plans are currently underway to remove the aircraft from the lake. The investigation of the circumstances surrounding the crash are continuing under the direction of the Transportation Safety Board of Canada. Province's Special Investigations Unit has wrapped up their investigation into a woman's death following a police pursuit in the Greater Napanee area earlier this year. A 62-year-old woman died after a vehicle went into the water following a single motor vehicle crash on Highway 33 in Greater Napanee near Bath on April 21st. As a vehicle was being pursued by an OPP officer, the SIU was being notified of the incident and then initiated an investigation. Following their probe, SIU Director Joseph Martino determined there's no reasonable grounds to believe the officer committed a criminal offense. The full report can be found in a link in our article at inquity.ca. Napanee continues to move ahead with transitioning the old CN spur line in town to a fully functioning active transportation and recreation network. Crews have been removing the remnants of the old railway line so they can make room to start work next month on placing a proper trail bed in its place. More details on the project and its progress at inquity.ca. Canada and the United States are said to be getting very close to a new trade and tariff deal. Prime Minister Mark Carney gave an update yesterday to the country's premiers, along with a request to put American booze back on the shelves. Nova Scotia Premier Tim Houston told reporters that request came directly from the negotiating table. Quebec Premier Christine Fréchette says she'll need more information before she makes a decision. And Saskatchewan Scott Moe says he's hoping both countries can negotiate a deal to reduce tariffs on Canadian steel, aluminum, automobiles, and lumber. Organizers of Edmonton's Pride Parade say they stand by their decision to have police at this weekend's procession recognizing the LGBTQ plus community. The Edmonton Pride Fest Association announced plans for additional security this week, citing attacks at Lapu Lapu Day events in Vancouver and at recent Pride celebrations in Berlin. In response, multiple groups said they would cut ties with the festival over the presence of law enforcement and a number of other issues. And local municipal leaders from across the Bay of Quinte region have wrapped up their time in Ottawa, with one local rep taking on some new responsibilities. The Association of Municipalities of Ontario, or AMO, hosts an annual conference each August, bringing together people from 444 municipal governments across the province. City of Belleville's announced that Councillor Sean Kelly has been elected to the AMO Small Urban Caucus. Five candidates were running for the four spots available. More details online at inquity.ca. Blue Jays now one game back of a wild card spot as they lost a close one last night in Tampa Bay. That and more coming up next in sports.
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1: Toronto Blue Jays now one game back of a playoff spot in the American League wildcard chase. Toronto dropped a close 7-6 decision to Tampa Bay last night. Minnesota now with sole possession of that third wildcard spot after they posted a 6-4 win over Atlanta. Texas Rangers a half game back. Shane Bieber takes them out this afternoon for a matinee Game 3 first pitch at 1 p.m. WNBA action. The Washington Mystics beat the Toronto Tempo, who were resting a number of their starters last night, 93-82. Tempo have lost 12 straight. Canada's Brooke Henderson headlines the field as round number one gets underway today at the CPKC Women's Open in Edmonton. She won the tournament for the second time last year. Week 12 of the CFL season kicks off tonight in Montreal. Alouettes taking on the still winless Ottawa Red Blacks. Montreal leads the standings at 8-1. And it was a big day for American players at the Cincinnati Open. Francis Tiafoe beat second-seeded Canadian Felix Auger-Aliassime, while Tommy Paul upset top-seeded Alex Zverev. Weather in Quinte is next.
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8: Markets were in the green yesterday as investors cheered the pause of those potential U.S. tariffs on Canadian goods. The U.S. Treasury Department has also said it will buy more government bonds in a move to ease pressure on financial markets. TSX up 34 points, Dow gained 120 points, NASDAQ up 41 points, and the S&P 500 saw a gain of 17 points. Canadian dollar sits at 72.39 cents U.S. In corporate news, Marvel Technology, the chipmaker, was up about 10% after it announced that it was giving Google permission to buy a $12 billion stake in the company as part of a deal to develop custom chips for the Alphabet subsidiary. Coinbase shares of the crypto trading platform surged 10% as Bitcoin prices jumped more than 5% to about $68,000. Robinhood advanced more than 6%, while Bitcoin miners Riot Platforms gained 3%. Target gained over 4% after reporting better than expected revenues in its second quarter financial report and hiking its full-year guidance. Results were boosted by a $752 million boost to net earnings. And Estee Lauder, the beauty care manufacturer and marketer, rose more than 16% after it reported adjusted earnings and revenue for its fiscal fourth quarter that beat consensus estimates. From the Skywards Business Center, I'm Alexis Deary.
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1: Weather in Quinty. Partly cloudy today, the high 24. A few clouds tonight. Fog returning overnight, the low 11. Partly cloudy tomorrow, the high 25. Sunny during the day Saturday. Showers likely in the evening, the midday high 27. And then much cooler on Sunday. Slight chance of rain and a high of 22. In Quinty, it's 14 degrees from the inquinty.ca newsroom. I'm Paul Martin.
10: All right, we have got a clear winner for your Throwback Thursday song today. We have you two, even better than the real thing, up against your winner, Laura Branigan and Self Control. Here it is, your Throwback Thursday song here on Hits 95.5. Thanks for the votes.

0: Hits 95.5 with the Bare Naked Ladies and Brian Wilson here on Hits Mornings. I'm Bill. Thanks for tuning in here at 8:17 on your Thursday. Looking at about 15 degrees right now in the Bay of Quinte. And we'll see a mix of sun and cloud today with a high of 24. Your traffic and weather together coming up in just a couple of minutes. Revisiting our question of the day up on our Facebook page. Oh, by the way, thanks again to all the votes today for our Throwback Thursday song, which we played just a couple of minutes ago. Was Laura Branigan and Self Control. Of another Throwback Thursday song for you coming up next week. And while you're voting, we appreciate all the folks talking about their book recommendations up on our Facebook page. That's our question of the day. What was your book recommendation? We had Paul Martin in earlier talking about Lord of the Rings and some of the other books, classics that he has read. Dune, another one. I'm a big fan of Lord of the Rings as well. And we'd be remiss if we didn't mention the former person who's sitting in this chair, Mark Philbin. I know you haven't forgotten him. Mark Philbin in this chair for 26 plus years, and he is a novelist. He has two books out. The first one was Kill Them All, and the second one with My Little Eye, both excellent reads if you're looking for something to indulge in book-wise. Big thanks to those who are recommending as well. We had Wanda, The Educated by Tara Westover, The Only One I Left by Riley Sager, and The Good Earth by Pearl S. Buck. Also, Daryl said The American Assassin series by Vince Flynn. So if you're looking for some titles to finish off the summer with, that might be a couple of books you might check out right there. So much appreciated. We will continue the conversation. Get your book recommendations up on our Facebook page where the question of the day is. And we'll talk about this coming up, say, after 10 o'clock this morning, because I'm with you right through till noon today. We've got your full weather forecast and Driving Together coming up in just moments here on Hits 95.5.
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6: It looks like we still have that closure in place on the 401 westbound from Reynolds Road to Highway 2 in Gananoque. All lanes are closed off, so you will want to plan an alternate route. Other than that, the 401 is smooth sailing in both directions through Belleville and Trenton. Highway 62 and 37 both look good. Highway 49 is also just dealing with construction-related delays now from County Road 15 to about Fish Lake Road, and then you will find some slowdowns through Fawcett Avenue. Other than that, we're trouble-free. 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Detox, retox, recover. WhitewaterBeerSpa.ca. And that's the latest traffic. I'm Antonia Altabonte.
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0: All right, well, we got a mix of sun and cloud today. High of 24, the humidex 28. Tonight, few clouds with fog patches expected to develop overnight. The overnight low 11. Friday, a mix of sun and cloud. High 25, the humidex 28. Into the weekend, Saturday sunny and 27. Sunday cloudy, chance of showers. The high only around 22 degrees. Right now in Belleville and in Napanee, we're sitting at 15. It is 14 in Madoc, 16 in Picton with Mike and the Mechanics on HITS 95.5.

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2: 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Information update with the Inquity.ca newsroom is all set to go in about 4 minutes. We're going to be joined by Katie Sherratt at 8:40 talking about what's going on in Quinte over the next couple of days. And before 9 o'clock, we'll be joined by Regan Parr. She is this year's Queen of the Furrow, but passing that title off at this year's Hastings County Plumbing Match and Farm Show. She'll join the show just before 9 o'clock this morning. 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
4: For Eastern Lake, Ontario, and the Bay of Quinte, there are no warnings in effect. Wind northwest 10 knots, becoming variable 10 later this afternoon, and increasing to northeast 15 by tomorrow. Waves at 0.5 meters or less, air temperature 19 degrees, water temperature 22. 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With the Skywards Marine Report, I'm Samantha Diaz.
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2: Partly cloudy today, the high 24. Right now it's 15 from the Inquity.ca newsroom. I'm Paul Martin. A search which began over the weekend for a missing plane and pilot in the Kawartha Lakes region has ended in tragedy. The OPB have confirmed they've located the body of the 73-year-old pilot known as David. His plane was found Monday in Wolf Lake in the Kawarthas. The Joint Rescue Coordination Center out of CFB Trenton joined several agencies in the search effort, which began last Friday morning when David vanished after leaving the airport in Oshawa. The investigation's continuing. The SIU has now wrapped up their investigation into a fatal crash following a police pursuit earlier this year in Greater Napanee. 62-year-old woman died after a vehicle went through a guardrail and into the water by Highway 33 in Greater Napanee near Bath on April 21st. An official with the Special Investigation Unit says there's no reasonable grounds to charge the officer involved in that pursuit. The full report can be found through a link in our article at inquity.ca. Few details have been released publicly, but Canada's premiers have been given the heads up on the current status of Canada-U.S. trade talks. Prime Minister Mark Carney spoke with the provincial leaders yesterday, offering an update on the latest developments. Afterward, B.C. Premier David Eby admitted that while no agreement will offer everything that everyone hoped for, the federal government's made substantial progress across a number of strategic sectors. And the former crown prince of Iran has been invited to Canada by the leader of our official opposition. Pierre Poilievre says he extended the invitation to Reza Pahlavi, but stopped short of endorsing the man who sees himself as Iran's best chance of returning to all the democratic freedoms experienced before the revolution back in 1979. Taking a look at sports, Jays playoff hopes took a quick step back yesterday as they lost to the Tampa Bay Rays in Florida 7-6. Minnesota now with sole possession of the third wildcard spot, the Jays one game back. Shane Bieber will take the mound this afternoon for a matinee, game three of that three-game set. First pitch scheduled for shortly after 1 p.m. WNBA Toronto Tempo lost their 12th straight game. They arrested a few players and fell to the Washington Mystics by a score of 93-82. And Canada's Brooke Henderson will headline the field at the CPKC Women's Open. First round starts today in Edmonton. She won the tournament for the second time last year. Weather in Quinte is next.
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2: Weather in Quinte. Partly cloudy today, the high 24. A few clouds tonight, fog returning overnight, the low 11. Partly cloudy tomorrow, the high 25. Sunny during the day Saturday, showers likely at night, the high 27. Slight chance of rain Sunday and cooler with a high of 22. In Quinte, it's 15 degrees from the inquity.ca.

0: 95.5, Elton John's Rocket Man taking off here on a Thursday morning. Welcome to Hits Morning. It's Bill with you here at 8:41 on this Thursday. A little overcast right now, but we are expecting a mix of sun and cloud today. The high 24. And as we do every Thursday around this time, we bring in Katie Sherratt. Good morning.
1: Good morning.
0: We're going to talk about things that are going on in around the Quinte region. What's happening?
1: There's a fair amount going
0: on. It's a busy...
1: I'm not going to lie. Every time I go to gather things, I get a little nervous. What if there's nothing? It's my own anxiety.
0: It's always something happening.
1: There's a lot going on. So,
0: Throw it at us. Kicking off
1: today in Zwicks Park at 11 a.m. is Poutine Fest of Belleville.
0: Okay.
1: Do you say poutine?
0: I know. I was going to say, is it feast or...
1: Fest? Feast?
0: I think it's feast.
1: Probably. I'm a little dyslexic. Poutine feast. So there's an
0: A in the name of that.
1: There is. I didn't put it.
0: That's okay. But it's happening today at Zwicks Park.
1: Yep. And all weekend. So you can discover over 50 mouthwatering poutine creations.
0: Nice. Okay.
1: Yeah. And then tomorrow night, Napanee Movie in the Park series. It's the final movie. So they've been doing this all summer.
0: Yep.
1: On certain Fridays each month. This week's movie is The Parent Trap, which I had like a little moment about.
0: The newer one?
1: There's a newer one?
0: Well, there's an older one.
1: Yeah. With Lindsay Lohan.
0: No, there's an older one than that.
1: Oh, okay.
0: As I know, is
1: the Lindsay Lohan the newer one
0: to you? I think
1: so,
0: yeah,
1: okay.
0: Yeah.
1: Well, it's not that new.
0: Okay,
1: fair enough. It's from like the early 2000s, I think.
0: All right.
1: So that is at Conservation Park.
0: Nice.
1: Behind the picnic shelter, and the movies begin at dusk.
0: Dusk, yep.
1: And then Saturday is the Belleville Dragon Boat Festival in Victoria Park, and a portion of all the proceeds for the people who are doing the boating is going to the Humane Society, but people can go and watch for free, which is kind of cool, from Victoria Park.
0: All right.
1: And then I also want to remind people that for the rest of August, you can drop in at the Children's Safety Village every Monday from 4 p.m. to 7 p.m. or Wednesday from 11 a.m. to 3 p.m. And it's just a great opportunity for parents and kids to explore the village at their own pace. You can bring your bikes, rollerblades, scooters, and don't forget your helmet. And you can scoot around the little village.
0: It's really cool because I walked around that village as well, and it's one of those things that it's very educational for kids and a good reminder for everybody.
1: And you can pedal and bike and do all the things very safely.
0: Yeah, absolutely.
1: Yeah.
0: Right. I'm going to ask because I want
1: to ask.
0: What are you, because our question today is books. Are you reading books?
1: As I just said, I'm a little bit dyslexic, so I've never been a huge reader. But then... Heated Rivalry came out.
0: Yes, I know you're a big fan
1: of the TV show. And so because I couldn't wait, I read all the books.
0: Ah.
1: And then that kicked off like my love for a certain genre of books.
0: A romantic series, if you will. You're romantic at heart, aren't you?
1: Sports documentaries, mockumentaries, I'd say. And I've never read so many books in my life. Sometimes my partner's like a little worried. She's like, are you ever going to stop this? I'm like, no.
0: You know what? It doesn't matter what you read. Reading is good for you either way. Absolutely. It's good for everything.
1: And I'm finally reading after 30 years.
0: Nice. So. You know what? Whatever it takes, because reading's really good. It gets the imagination going.
1: Yeah.
0: Katie Sherratt joining us today. What's going on in Quinte? Thanks so much, Katie. Appreciate it. We'll talk to you again next week.
1: Have a good day.
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0: All right, we're looking at a mix of sun and cloud today. High of 24, the humidex 28 today. Tonight, a few clouds with fog patches expected to develop overnight, the overnight low 11. We have Friday, a mix of sun and cloud. We've got a high of 25, the humidex around 28. And into the weekend, look, not too bad to start. Saturday, sunny and 27, but Sunday, clouds, chance of showers, and a high of 22. Right now, in Belleville and in Brighton, we're sitting at 15 degrees. It's also 15 in Frankfurt, and we've got 13 in Tweed. With Brian Adams and Tina Turner on Hits 95.5.

0: Hits 95.5. Brian Adams, Tina Turner, together, and it's only love on this Thursday. It's Hits Mornings. Bill with you here at 8:50 with a mix of sun and cloud today and a high of 24. Sitting around 15 degrees here this morning. And on the phone with us, very lucky to have the queen of the furrow, and all the ones just for a few more minutes or another day. We have Reagan Parr with us. And thanks again for joining us this morning, Reagan. And before we get into all the queen of the furrow stuff, can you tell us about this year's Hastings County Plowing Match and Farm Show?
1: Absolutely. This year, we're at 268 Phillipson Road on the Danyeza Family Farm. We have over 100 vendors on site. We have a kids' tent, lots of fun activities, lots of plowing, horse plowing, 4-H kids plowing, lots of stuff to do.
0: Now, Regan, last year, you were named Queen of the Furrow. What does that mean?
1: So it essentially means it's a competition that we do at our Hastings County Plowing Match. So different women in agriculture, girls in agriculture will compete for the title of Hastings County Queen of the Furrow and also Princess of the Furrow. So on the Wednesday of the plowing match, we plow. So we have different contestants compete and plow. And then on the Thursday, the contestants will have interviews with judges, and they also will do a speech in front of the whole crowd at the main tent.
0: This past year, what are some of the duties that you've had to do as Queen of the Furrow?
1: I have definitely tried to make it my yes year, so I've tried to go to as many things as I humanly can. Starting out my year, me and Libby, the Princess of the Furrow, we made it to a few fairs. We went to Shannonville and Madoc Fair to hand out ribbons to the 4-H beef kids and the dairy kids. And then we continued throughout the winter, going to many Christmas parades. We went pretty much all around the county with the float, and that was wonderful. And then recently, we've been to a few fairs as well. We try to go to as many events as we can, reaching our community as well by going to the Hastings County Beef Farmers Association meetings and as well as the plowing match meetings. Just going to different suppers. We go to the Beef Farmers Twilight meeting and just have a great time.
0: How many women are up for Queen of the Furrow this year?
1: We have one contestant this year for Queen, and we have two for Princess.
0: So it's going to be like an acclamation then.
1: Yes.
0: What's next for you now that you'll be giving up your title off to the next person? What do you do next?
1: I'm just really focused on staying in agriculture. I've already finished college, and I'm working full-time as a dental assistant. So I'm just balancing work, and 4-H is a big part of my life. I sit on the 4-H Association board as a junior director, and I also lead quite a few clubs with my mom as a junior leader, and I'm a part of many clubs as a member as well. So just staying really involved in agriculture.
0: Well, Reagan, you have led with class, so I appreciate you hanging out with us here this morning for a few minutes.
1: Well, thank you very much.
0: Thanks for spending some time with us and letting us know what it all means to be Queen of the Furrow this morning, and all the best moving forward with your career. So thank you for taking the time, and best of luck.
1: Thank you very much.
0: Well, thank you, Reagan. Much appreciated. Reagan Parr, Queen of the Furrow for another day, and then passing that title on, and we appreciate her time this morning. We have got another 3 hours to go. I'm not going anywhere until noon today. So hang out with us. We got your information update on the way in just a few minutes, and a little help musically to help us get there. Coming up on Hits 95.5.
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2: Partly cloudy today, the high 24. Right now it's 15. From the Inquity.ca newsroom, I'm Paul Martin. Transportation Safety Board is continuing their investigation after the tragic discovery involving a missing pilot in Kawartha Lakes. The OPP confirmed yesterday they found the body of 73-year-old David. His small self-built plane was located Monday in Wolf Lake in the Kawarthas. The Joint Rescue Coordination Center out of CFB Trenton had joined several agencies in the search, which began last Friday when David vanished after leaving the airport in Oshawa. Plans are currently underway to clear the crash debris from the lake. Province's Special Investigation Unit has wrapped up their investigation into a woman's death following a police pursuit in the greater Napanee area earlier this year. 62-year-old woman died after a vehicle went into the water following a single vehicle collision on Highway 33 in greater Napanee near Bath April 21st. As her vehicle was being pursued by an OPP officer at that time, the SIU was notified, and following their investigation, Director Joseph Martino determined there was no reasonable grounds to believe the officer committed a criminal offense in relation with that crash. The full report can be found in a link in our article at inquity.ca. Belleville police arrested a man and charged him with assault following an incident earlier this week. Tuesday night around 8:48 p.m., Belleville police responded to a residence in the East End regarding a disturbance. Officers spoke with people on scene and learned that a verbal dispute between a male and a female escalated. The male attempted to punch the female. As a result, 22-year-old Belleville man was charged with assault and held for bail. No name was released. On the national scene, Prime Minister Mark Carney has briefed our premiers as Canada awaits the details of a working trade and tariff deal with the U.S. Canada-U.S. Trade Minister Dominic LeBlanc says the discussion with all the premiers was both constructive and vital. Language of the deal is still being finalized, though Carney says it builds on Canada's existing trade advantages. The pending tariffs on about $28 billion worth of Canadian imports had been postponed until early Saturday morning to allow the deal to be finalized. That's now expected in the next 2 days. With the window to run in Ontario's municipal elections this year about to close, some are pointing out a worrying trend. York University's Zachary Spicer is one such person who's noticed that fewer people are putting their names forward to lead their communities. The associate professor of public policy says the demands of municipal office, combined with pay that may not reflect those demands, could be among the important factors deterring people from running. Spicer says making the job more flexible can help attract a wider range of candidates. The deadline to file papers to run in both municipal and school board elections in Quinte and across the province is tomorrow at 2 p.m. And you have another 10 days to enjoy some aquatic fun at a signature location in Belleville. The Kinsman Community Outdoor Pool will close for the season at 3:30 p.m. on Saturday, August 29th. As things move inside, fall aquatic registration opens at 8:30 a.m. Monday, August 31st for City of Belleville taxpayers and at 8:30 Thursday of that week for non-taxpayers. Fall aquatic programs at the Quinte Sports and Wellness Center and the Templeman Aquatic Center inside begin September 21st. More details online at inquity.ca. Turning to sports, Toronto Blue Jays now one game back of a playoff spot in the AL. Toronto dropping a 7-6 decision on the road to Tampa Bay last night. Minnesota now in possession of that third wildcard spot after they posted a 6-4 win over Atlanta, with the Texas Rangers a half game back and still ahead of the Bluebirds. Shane Bieber takes the mound for Toronto this afternoon. Matinee ends that three-game set. First pitch around 1 p.m. WNBA Toronto Tempo have now lost 12 straight. They fell to the Washington Mystics 93-82 last night. Week 12 of the CFL season kicks off tonight in Montreal. Alouettes taking on the Ottawa Redblacks, who have yet to win in 9 tries this season. Montreal leads the league at 8-1. And Canada's Brooke Henderson headlines the field. CKBC Women's Open has round number 1 today in Edmonton. She won the tournament for the second time last year. Weather in Quinte and beyond the headlines are coming up next.
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2: Let's all take a moment to thank some incredible people who are helping to bring together thousands of farm families together again today in Belleville's Thurlow Ward. This year's edition of the Hastings County Farm Show and Plowing Match wraps up today at the Denyes Family Farm, Denhaven Farms in Thurlow. Many thanks to former Councillor Jackie Denyes and her amazing family for providing the location for the event, and for Brian Dracup, president of the committee, and the volunteers who are making it happen. I've been to multiple editions of the Farm Show and Plowing Match over the years, though they have yet to lure me onto a tractor for the media challenge. I always marvel at how amazing it is. A huge area filled with displays, vendors, community members, and workers who are passionate about farming, agriculture, technology, and the future of our food security system. As someone who grew up in a rural area but not on a farm, it's a valuable snapshot of the incredible people who are up before the sun to feed a nation and also form the backbone of one of our most important economic sectors. So thanks again to all the volunteers and the Denyes family, of course, for making this year's event possible. If you get the chance, head out today and take it all in, and maybe look into becoming a volunteer yourself. The event has grown in a big way over the decades, and like our farmers and agriculture workers, we can never give them enough credit or support. I'm Paul Martin, and that's what I see looking beyond the headlines. Weather in Quinte, partly cloudy today, the high 24, feeling like 28. A few clouds tonight, fog returning overnight, the low a cool 11. Partly cloudy tomorrow, the high 25. Sunny during the day on Saturday, showers likely in the evening, the midday high 27. And then cooler for Sunday, slight chance of rain and high of 22. In Quinte, it's 15 degrees from the inquinte.ca newsroom. I'm Paul Martin.
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1: Got a mix of sun and cloud today. The high 24, the humidex 28. Tonight, a few clouds with fog patches expected to develop overnight. The overnight low 11. Into Friday, expect another mix of sun and cloud kind of day and a high of 25, the humidex 28. The weekend looks nice, so at least to start. Saturday, sunny and 27. Then clouds on Sunday. There's a chance of showers. The high on Sunday, 22. Right now in Belleville and in Quinney West, we're sitting at 17 on Hits 95.5.
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There's the Hip and Courage on this Thursday. Welcome to Hits 95.5. We're going to talk our Galaxy games in just a few moments. Who won? What did they win today on Hits Mornings? How do you win tomorrow? That's on the way.

0: 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Listen to the radio. This morning, Galaxy Games produced a winner of a $20 voucher for the Fun Festival that's coming up in Marmara. It's the second annual Dr. Bucks Fun Festival going Sunday, August 23rd, 11 to 4, 498 Huff Road in Marmara. Now, with this $20 voucher, our winners of it all week long can, because it's free admission to the festival, can go towards vendors, food, activities, games, so much more. Dr. Bucks Sweet Sweet .ca is where to find all the info. Ralph called in and played three wrong answers with us and answered all three of our questions wrong, which was what you're supposed to do. What's the capital of Italy? What was Spider-Man's real name? And in what year did we first land on the moon? All three of them he got wrong on purpose to be a winner. And you could be a winner tomorrow too. Our final $20 voucher to give away for the second annual Dr. Bucks Fun Festival comes up tomorrow. So we'll be playing Whose Voice Is That? You guessed the voice, you get the voucher, and you are a winner. Details as always at it's95.5.ca.
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Hits 95.5 with the Paolas. Never said I loved you. I never loved the outcome of the Jays-Tampa Bay Rays game last night. 7-6 for the Rays. So close. The Jays just didn't have enough in them. They will today. I have a feeling. Game time for game three of their three-game series, 1-10. It's an afternoon tilt. Go Jays, go. 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
7: A mix of sun and cloud today. The high 24 with a humidex of 28 today. Tonight, few clouds. Fog patches expected to develop overnight. The overnight low 11. Friday sees a mix of sun and cloud with fog patches dissipating. And then a high of 25 on Friday. The humidex 28. Saturday, sunny at 27. A little cooler on Sunday. Clouds, chance of showers. The high only around 22. In Belleville and in Napanee, we're sitting at 19 on Hits 95.5.
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Hits 95.5, Paul Carrick, and Don't Shed a Tear on this Thursday. Your question of the day up on our Facebook is asking about your book recommendations. We'll get to those in just a few minutes. In the meantime, Madonna helps us out here.

0: Kits 95.5, Sheriff, and when I'm with you. Thanks, everybody, contributing to the conversation about books today. Looking for recommendations. This morning, Paul Martin and I were chatting about that because our question of the day was asking for your book recommendations. He went with some classics. He went with Dune and the Lord of the Rings series. I said that I'm kind of into those as well, but I would be remiss if we didn't mention a former broadcaster who spent 26 years in the chair that I'm sitting in right now. Mark Philbin has a couple of books out. One of them, Kill Them All, was his first one, and My Little Eye, another one that just came out recently. So if you're looking for a good read, I recommend Mark Philbin's books. And, of course, you did some as well, Lynette, the Miniaturist by Jesse Burton, Clara and the Sun by Kazu Ishiguro, and The Blue Castle by Lucy Maud Montgomery. Thank you for that. Daryl said the American Assassin series by Vince Flynn. If you're looking for a little bit of extra reading as the summer continues, because it goes right into September, right, then maybe those will be some titles. If you've got some titles you'd like to recommend, throw them on our Facebook page. What books have you read that you recommend?
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12: A mix of sun and cloud today. Today's high reaching 24, the humidex 28. Tonight, few clouds with fog patches expected to develop overnight. The overnight low 11. Friday, a mix of sun and cloud with a high of 25, the humidex 28. Into the weekend, Saturday, sunny and 27. Considerably cooler for Sunday with the clouds and a chance of showers and a high of only about 22. Right now in Belleville and in Brighton, sitting at 21. It's 95.5.
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0: Hits 95.5, Corey Hart, Everything in My Heart on this Thursday. Steve Bowen taking things over for your Thursday afternoon in just a few minutes. Of course, your information update on the way at the top of the hour as well from the inquinny.ca newsroom. My thanks to Regan Parr, who joined the show earlier this morning to talk about Queen of the Furrow, Hastings County Plowing Match and Farm Show finishing up today at 4 o'clock. She'll be giving up her title, but she kind of explained how it all works, and I hope everybody has a great time there today. You can find them at Phillipston Road, 268 Phillipston Road off of Zion Road here in Belleville off Highway 37. So you just, and you're right there. I hope you have a fantastic day today. That's it for me. Join me back tomorrow morning, bright and early, 6 a.m. sharp. I'll be here. You'll be here, and we'll have a fantastic show. In the meantime, though, have yourself a fantastic Thursday.
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0: Partly cloudy this afternoon, the high 24. Right now it's 19. From the Inquity.ca newsroom, I'm Paul Martin. Another incumbent has joined a growing list of candidates running in Inquity West for council this fall, though the mayor's race is once again down to two people. Edgerton Boyce filed his papers yesterday, becoming the eighth candidate to file for the four seats in Sydney Ward, which is Ward 2 in Inquity West. Said council must develop and strengthen partnerships, encourage investment from other levels of government, and continue to develop trails and parklands to promote and encourage a healthy community. In total, as of noon today, there are eight candidates running for the five seats in Trenton, which is Ward 1, eight in Ward 2 in Sydney for four seats, five registered candidates for the two seats in Murray Ward, and two people seeking the lone seat in Frankfort. Race to replace Jim Harrison as mayor is once again a two-person contest between current councillors Zach Card and Shelley Stedall. The Inquity West Votes page says a third candidate, Dennis Flintoff, has withdrawn. Candidates have until tomorrow at 2 p.m. to file their papers to run in elections this fall. Province's Special Investigations Unit has wrapped up their investigation into a woman's death following a police pursuit in Greater Napanee earlier this year. 62-year-old woman died after a vehicle went into the water near Highway 33 in Greater Napanee near Bath on April 21st. Her vehicle was being pursued by an OPP officer at the time. Following the investigation, SIU Director Joseph Martino determined no reasonable grounds to believe the officer committed a criminal offense in connection with that pursuit and the woman's death. The full report can be found in a link in our article, which is posted at inquity.ca. Prince Edward County is asking for public input as they develop a fire master plan. Fire master plan recommends strategies and actions that Prince Edward County Fire and Rescue can use to ensure the community needs are met today and in the future. Municipality has partnered with the Lumex Group to review their fire and emergency services and develop a comprehensive plan. You can find a link to the online survey at inquity.ca, along with another survey on a wider range of services being provided by the County of Prince Edward. Canada's trade negotiators will be meeting again today with U.S. Trade Representative Jameson Greer as work continues to finalize the deal to avert a new round of American tariffs. Canada-U.S. Trade Minister Dominic LeBlanc has been in Washington since August the 10th, but returned briefly to Ottawa yesterday to brief Prime Minister Mark Carney on the status of the ongoing talks. LeBlanc also took part in meetings Carney held with his cabinet and later the country's premiers. Multiple reports have said the deal will see the United States lower sectoral tariffs on Canadian steel and aluminum. Bloomberg and the Wall Street Journal report 25% duties will be put in effect. And Corus Entertainment has made a number of changes in select markets affecting their TV and radio operations. Cuts include jobs at Global BC, Global National News, 640, and Talk Radio. Company spokesperson says changes are difficult but necessary to ensure they are restructured responsibly while minimizing disruption. Corus recently reported a net loss of $36.5 million in their third quarter alone. Taking a look at sports, Toronto Blue Jays try to gain ground in the American League wildcard race when they finish off a three-game set with the Tampa Bay Rays this afternoon. First pitch shortly after 1 p.m. Tampa Bay held on for a 7-6 victory last night to even up the series. Toronto trails Minnesota by one game for the AL's final wildcard berth. Opening round of the CPKC Women's Open is now underway at Edmonton's Royal Mayfair Golf Club. Defending champ Brooke Henderson of Smiths Falls, Ontario, headlines the field after winning her second Canadian Open title last year. Six of the world's top 10 are in the field, including American world number one, Nelly Korda. CFL action. The league-leading Montreal Alouettes put their 8-1 record on the line tonight against still winless Ottawa. And the Edmonton Oilers and Boston Bruins are headed to Germany for some regular season games in the 2027-28 season. Oilers will play twice in Star Center Leon Draisaitl's hometown of Cologne, while the Bruins will play two games in Munich. NHL says the opponents for those four games have yet to be determined. Weather in Quinte and beyond the headlines are coming up next.
1: The thunderstorm that just ripped through cottage country? 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
0: Let's all take a moment to thank some incredible people who are helping to bring together thousands of farm families together again today in Belleville's Thurlow Ward. This year's edition of the Hastings County Farm Show and Plowing Match wraps up today at the Denyas Family Farm, Denhaven Farms in Thurlow. Many thanks to former Councillor Jackie Denyas and her amazing family for providing the location for the event, and for Brian Dracup, president of the committee, and the volunteers who are making it happen. I've been to multiple editions of the Farm Show and Plowing Match over the years, though they have yet to lure me onto a tractor for the media challenge. I always marvel at how amazing it is. A huge area filled with displays, vendors, community members, and workers who are passionate about farming, agriculture, technology, and the future of our food security system. As someone who grew up in a rural area but not on a farm, it's a valuable snapshot of the incredible people who are up before the sun to feed a nation and also form the backbone of one of our most important economic sectors. So thanks again to all the volunteers and the Denyas family, of course, for making this year's event possible. If you get the chance, head out today and take it all in, and maybe look into becoming a volunteer yourself. The event has grown in a big way over the decades, and like our farmers and agriculture workers, we can never give them enough credit or support. I'm Paul Martin, and that's what I see looking beyond the headlines. Weather in Quinte, partly cloudy this afternoon, but we'll see more sun as the afternoon continues. The high 24. A few clouds tonight, fog returning overnight, the low 11. Partly cloudy tomorrow, the high 25. Sunny during the day Saturday. Showers likely at night, the high 27. And then showers likely again on Sunday, cooler with a high of 22. In Quinte, it's 19 degrees from the inquinte.ca newsroom. I'm Paul Martin.
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5: Here's three reasons to keep it locked here this hour.

the classic from News of the World. It's We Will Rock You and We Are the Champions from Queen here at It's 95.5. Good afternoon. And a few champions may be crowned later on this afternoon. Day two of the Hastings County Plowing Match and Farm Show at the Denier Family Farm, just up 37 on Phillipston Road. That runs until 4 o'clock this afternoon. And we've got great weather for it, too. So get out there and make some memories. Rod Stewart now, Rhythm of My Heart on Hits 95.5.

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10: Mix of sun and cloud in 24 this afternoon. A few clouds tonight. Some fog developing on the overnight, low of 11. Early morning fog tomorrow. Then mix of sun and cloud in 25. And nothing but sunshine on Saturday and 27.

You know, I think Jan would make a great mother. 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It's Europe now, and Final Countdown on Hits 95.5.

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2: Crime Stoppers Quinny and the Quinny West Detachment of the Ontario Provincial Police are seeking public assistance to identify individuals in connection with the robbery in Trenton. On Friday, May 22nd, at approximately 1 p.m., 3 to 4 unknown males attended the Trenton en route in a gray Hyundai sedan. The males assaulted an individual in the parking lot, demanding the keys to their vehicle. The unknown males then fled the en route with both vehicles. The investigation is ongoing, and the Quinny West Detachment of the OPP is seeking witnesses to the event or anyone that may be in possession of possible dash camera footage. 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
14: Now for the afternoon, a mix of sun and cloud in 24. A few clouds tonight, a low of 11. Tomorrow, mix of sun and cloud, 25. A little warmer on Saturday, but nothing but sunshine, and 27.
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pretty infectious song right there with Nick Kershaw, a song he played all the instruments on with Wouldn't It Be Good Here at It's 95.5 to be talented like that. Man, oh man. Did I ever tell you I was raised as an only child, which really annoyed my sister, but she was more born to be wild. One for my sister this afternoon was Steppenwolf now on It's 95.5.

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0: April Wine, enough is enough, and it's never enough when it comes to the hip. Today marks the 10th anniversary of the last show they ever did. I know, hard to believe it's been 10 years. It seems just like yesterday, doesn't it? Well, there's going to be a watch party to honor the 10th anniversary, both at the Empire Theater and the Mustang Drive-In. That'll be coming up on Saturday. If you'd like more information, just go to their websites. But best part about this watch party, it is absolutely free, honoring the 10th anniversary of the last show the hip ever did.
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I tell no lies. No, I don't. And that's one big fat lie, it is. It's the Spoons here at Hits 95.5. 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Well, I've got a few examples of that coming up this hour. Right now, a band that named themselves after one of my favorite TV shows when I was growing up, the Banana Splits. 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
13: I like this. Short and sweet. Mix of sun and cloud 24 this afternoon. A few clouds tonight. Low of 11. Tomorrow, mix of sun and cloud 25. And nothing but sunshine Saturday and 27.
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bit of a mistake when it comes to black vehicles passing you on the highway when their windows are tinted. You never know who's in there. Is that like the Secret Service or is that the mob? Gino Vannelli here on Hits 95.5. Now, going back to 1972, I was unaware of this song until I heard the remake in the 80s. It was originally done by Bill Withers, but I like this version too. This is Club Nouveau now and Lean on Me on Hits 95.5.

0: Strange advance, and many would say, you know, the second I saw you, Bowen, I knew you were trouble, with a capital T. But at least I'm not that one bad apple that ruined it for everyone. Fine example of that. We used to have a company card here at Hits 95.5 until one of my coworkers hired an escort while traveling on a road trip. Yeah, not a good idea. Ruined it for everybody. Also, this other dude thought it was unfair that women could wear leggings and yoga pants to work, but he couldn't wear his sweatpants. So what did he do? He started wearing yoga pants and got them banned for everyone. Well, obvious reasons, we're not at the ballet. No, we're at work. Yeah, that one bad apple that ruined it for everyone. Hot tips for the sunny days ahead. This is your Hits 95.5 Summer Survival Guide.
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0: Right now, it's mostly cloudy and 24 degrees. From the inquinty.ca newsroom, I'm Lindsay Heron. The Ontario government has announced a $9.8 million investment in Port Hope. Northumberland Peterborough South MPP David Piccini, who serves as the Minister of Labour, Immigration, Training and Skills Development, has revealed that the money will help create a new training centre. The money through the Skills Development Fund will help train the next generation of millwrights, supporting 2,500 workers over the next 5 years. For the details in inquinty.ca. The Belleville Chamber of Commerce has issued a statement about the city's proposed changes to the bylaw that would boost non-residential development charges. The local chamber brought their concerns to Belleville Council at a meeting last month. The current bylaw is set to expire in January. The chamber is raising concerns about who should pay for the growth of the city, more at inquinty.ca. Prince Edward County is looking to hear from the community about a new fire master plan. The plan outlines the goals and needs of the community long-term. A link to the survey can be found at inquinty.ca. Ontario students will soon return to school, but new contracts for teachers and education workers remains far off, as bargaining has stalled over which issues should be negotiated centrally versus locally. Current education contracts are set to expire at the end of the month. The Ontario Secondary School Teachers Federation president says the government is attempting to centralize local issues such as layoffs and transfers. The education minister insists central parameters must be settled first, and the dispute has been referred to the Ontario Labour Relations Board. The weather is next.
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0: The forecast for Quinte, sunny with a high of 24, humidex near 30. Tonight, clear with fog developing, low of 11. Friday, sunny with a high of 25, humidex near 30. Saturday, sunny with a high of 27. From the inquinty.ca newsroom, I'm Lindsay Heron.
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honoring the 10th anniversary of their final show, The Hip and Bob Cajun here at It's 95.5, and watch parties of that last show planned at the Empire Theater and the Mustang Drive-In. A song Madonna just absolutely hated because it became her nickname. She was known as the Material Girl. It's Madonna now. 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
18: Mix of sun and cloud, 24, feeling like 28 this afternoon. A few clouds tonight, a low of 11. Tomorrow, mix of sun and cloud, 25. Saturday, sunshine, 27. Possible showers on Sunday and cooling down to 22.
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Kim Mitchell and All We Are here at It's 95.5. Did you know that somebody came up with rules for the self-checkout counter? And I thought to myself, well, if I don't follow the rules, what are you going to do, fire me? Well, the pay wasn't that great anyway, so, but there are rules. Don't leave a mess behind. Don't get into people's space. Be kind to the staff and be prepared to check out. Those are some of the rules when you're doing the self-checkout. Yeah, rules. I know. I don't like them either, but you know what? That's the way it is. Bruce Hornsby now on Hits 95.5.

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0: honeymoon suite and stay in the light here at Hits 95.5. You know, people will do anything to avoid the word no. I don't like saying the word no at all. No, like when somebody invites me for lunch. Someone says, hey, you coming for lunch? Well, maybe I'll come, which means I'm not coming. Oh, I'll let you know, which means I'm not going. I'm not sure yet, which means no, not going to happen. I'll think about it. I'll think about nothing. No, because I'm not going. But I don't want to say no.
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0: Right now, it's mostly cloudy and 23 degrees. From the NQuinty.ca newsroom, I'm Lindsay Heron. Northumberland County OPP were called to an address Wednesday night in Cramie Township. Officers received a report that a youth had brandished an edge weapon during a verbal altercation at an address on Deal Road shortly before 6:30 p.m. A 16-year-old boy was arrested and charged. Police believe that in a previous incident, the teen brandished a firearm and took a vehicle without permission. Full list of charges at NQuinty.ca. There are five people running to be the next mayor of Belleville. Old East Hill resident Paul Fleming has announced in a statement that he's filed his nomination papers today. Fleming moved to Belleville in 2018 and currently runs a nonprofit consulting firm in the city. Fleming is running alongside mental health advocate Cynthia Black, comedian Kyle Wolven, and Don Metzger, and current mayor Neil Ellis. The nomination period in this election race closes Friday at 2 p.m. Election day across Ontario is October 26. The Ontario government has announced a $9.8 million investment in Port Hope. Northumberland Peterborough South MPP David Piccini, who serves as the Ontario Minister of Labour, Immigration, Training and Skills Development, has revealed that the money will help create a new training centre. The money through the Skills Development Fund will help train the next generation of millwrights, supporting 2,500 workers over the next 5 years, more at NQuinty.ca. Celebrations in Northumberland County this morning as officials mark the grand opening of the new Golden Plow Lodge. The improved long-term care home in Cobourg has 180 beds, an extra 29 from the previous site. Residents are set to move in this coming Sunday. In sports, the league-leading Montreal Alouettes put their 8-1 record on the line tonight against winless Ottawa. The Red Blacks head into the matchup 0-9 as they continue to search for their first victory of the season. The game in Montreal kicks off week 12 of the CFL schedule. The Edmonton Oilers and Boston Bruins are headed to Germany to play regular season games this upcoming season. The NHL says opponents for the four games have yet to be determined. The weather is next.
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0: The forecast for Quinte tonight, clear with fog patches developing, low of 11. Friday, sunny with a high of 25, humid X near 30 again. Saturday, sunny with a high of 27. From the NQuinty.ca newsroom, I'm Lindsay Heron.
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4: Here's a little preview of what's coming up this hour.

serving up a prince in a raspberry beret with a side order of corn on the cob. That'll be happening this weekend for the 4th annual Corn Roasting Concert Series in Marmara at 424 Cordova Road. It's kind of like a potluck supper. Everybody brings a little something-something to enjoy great music and great food. And the best part about it, it's absolutely free. So that'll kick off on Saturday afternoon, 4 o'clock in Marmara at 424 Cordova Road. Well, next Tuesday, the site will be Kingston, and it's going to be an awesome show. It's going to be a one-night love affair with Bryan Adams, and tickets for the show available still at LiveNation.com.

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4: There are no warnings in effect for Eastern Lake Ontario and the Bay of Quinte. We are expecting the wind northwest at 10 knots, becoming variable 10 later on in the afternoon, and then increasing to northeast Friday evening. The wave height, half a meter or less. 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I'm Dan Tashrell with the Skywards Marine Report.
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11: Good afternoon. It's a trouble-free drive on Belleville and Trenton Streets. I'm not seeing any issues with Highway 62 or 37 from the 401 to Highway 7. And Highway 49, you will just find construction-related volume from County Road 15 to about Bethesda Road, and that's in both directions. But I'm not seeing any heavy major issues. And we're smooth sailing on the 401 through Belleville and Trenton. 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With the latest traffic, I'm Antonia Altabonte.
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13: Almost perfect conditions for the Hastings County Plowing Match and Farm Show today. Temperatures reaching 24. A few clouds tonight for campers, low of 11. Tomorrow, mix of sun and cloud in 25. Sunny at 27. Saturday, Sunday, cloudy, chance of showers, and 22.
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Chalk Circle and April Fool here at It's 95.5. And I said to my wife last night, I said, when I die, I'm going to leave everything to you. And she didn't hesitate. She says, you already do, you lazy turd. We laughed and laughed. Well, you know what? I never imagined Elton John ever having a flop, but it did happen back in 1971. A song going to number 41 on the Billboard singles chart, but it found new life when it was featured in a movie 29 years later and almost famous. The song, Tiny Dancer, with Elton John now on Hits 95.5.

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7: Still a clear drive on the 401 heading in or out of Belleville and Trenton. Highway 62 and 37 both look good from the 401 to Highway 7. And Highway 49 just has construction-related volume through County Road 15 to about Bethesda Road. Other than that, I'm not seeing any major issues or heavy delays. Looking for a little excitement? 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Ages 5 and up, wildernesstours.com. With the latest traffic, I'm Antonia Altabonte.
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0: Right now it's partly cloudy and 24 degrees. From the inquinty.ca newsroom, I'm Lindsay Heron. One person has died following a crash with a transport truck who crossed into opposing lanes on Highway 401 east of Kingston. The OPP said the initial investigation shows a transport truck traveling eastbound yesterday afternoon crossed over the grassy center median into the westbound lanes of Highway 401 and struck a passenger vehicle head-on. OPP said the car driver was pronounced dead at the scene and the driver and passenger of the truck were taken to hospital with non-life-threatening injuries. Lanes there of the investigation were closed overnight but have since reopened. Northumberland County OPP were called to an address last night in Cramie Township. Officers received a report that a youth had brandished an edge weapon during a verbal altercation at an address on Deal Road shortly before 6:30 p.m. A 16-year-old boy was arrested. Police believe that in a previous incident, the teen brandished a firearm and took a vehicle without permission. Full list of charges at inquinty.ca. Two people are facing drug trafficking charges in Campbellford. Earlier today, the OPP seized 25 grams suspected cocaine, Canadian currency, and drug trafficking paraphernalia. More about the charges for Danielle Girard and Donald Trafford at inquinty.ca. There are five people running to be the next mayor of Belleville. Old East Hill resident Paul Fleming has announced in a statement that he's filed his nomination papers today. Fleming moved to Belleville in 2018 and currently runs a nonprofit consulting firm in the city. Fleming is running up against mental health advocate Cynthia Black, comedian Kyle Wolven, Don Metzger, and current Belleville mayor Neil Ellis. The nomination period in the municipal election race closes Friday at 2 p.m. Election Day across Ontario is October 26. The Ontario government has announced a $9.8 million investment in Port Hope. Northumberland Peterborough South MPP David Piccini, who serves as the Minister of Labour, Immigration, Training and Skills Development, has revealed that the money will help create a new training centre. The money through the Skills Development Fund will help train the next generation of millwrights, supporting 2,500 workers over the next 5 years. Details at inquinty.ca. A grant from the Ontario Trillium Fund has helped make the Best in Bash Arena in Napanee more accessible. The town has added accessible push-button doors throughout the large arena thanks to the $42,000 grant. Celebrations in Northumberland County today as officials mark the grand opening of the new Golden Plow Lodge. The improved long-term care home in Cobourg has 180 beds, an extra 29 from the original site. Residents are set to move in this Sunday. The Ontario Workplace Safety and Insurance Board is cutting 466 jobs across the province. The Ontario Compensation Employees Union is calling the move a, quote, gut punch, noting another 155 jobs will be cut in Waterloo in about a year. The board says a difficult business decision to consolidate the roles of some back office staff who work remotely was made. Affected employees are located in Kingston, North Bay, Timmins, Sault Ste. Marie, Guelph, St. Catharines, Thunder Bay, Windsor, and in Sudbury. In sports, the Toronto Blue Jays beat the Tampa Bay Rays 5-1 this afternoon to take the series. Jays player Andre Jimenez left the game in the fourth inning with right hamstring tightness. The Jays kick off a series with the New York Yankees on Friday. The league-leading Montreal Alouettes put their 8-1 record on the line tonight against winless Ottawa. The Red Blacks head into the match 0-9 as they continue to search for their first victory of the season. The game in Montreal kicks off week 12 of the CFL schedule. The Edmonton Oilers and Boston Bruins are headed to Germany for regular season games this upcoming NHL season. The NHL says opponents for the four games have yet to be determined. The weather is next.
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6: I got, my friend, a little seasonal weakness to the market. Red across the board. Not too bad, but red nonetheless. Global markets giving back some ground. A lot of eyes on interest rates. Internationally, currencies as well. It's a bigger movement, perhaps, than we see on the screen. Oil prices bouncing higher and yields pushing higher. Here at home, trade talks with the United States continue to weigh on investors' mood. Corporate news, Walmart down 9%, quarterly revenue topping estimates, same-store sales coming in less than expected. John Deere popping 7% with better-than-expected quarterly results, and crypto-related names moving higher as Bitcoin got reignited. Moderna back to earth, down 24%. Stock was up 177% yesterday on the back of promising late-stage trial results for a skin cancer vaccine. Well, at the close, TSX down a tenth of a percent or 36 points, while in New York, the Dow down well over 1% or 700 points. Tech-heavy NASDAQ down 1% or 263 points. S&P 500 down 0.8% or 66 points. Canadian dollar firm up a tenth to close 72.5 U.S. From CG Wealth Management, I'm Wolfgang Klein.
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0: The forecast for Quinte tonight, clear with fog patches developing, low of 12. Friday, sunny with a high of 25, Humidex near 30. Saturday, sunny with a high of 27. From the inquinte.ca newsroom, I'm Lindsay Heron.
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Animotion and obsession here at It's 95.5. I've got way too many to mention. Music, potato chips, ice cream. 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But music, man, oh man, the music of the hip are going to be honored this Saturday at the Empire Theater in Mustang Drive-In. 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
8: If you're chasing sunset tonight, it should be a beauty. Just a few clouds, a low of 11. Tomorrow, mix of sun and cloud in 25. Sunshine 27. Saturday, Sunday, it's going to be cloudy. Chance of showers and 22.
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Men Without Hats and a Safety Dance here at Hits 95.5. And it never gets easy when it comes to the search for the number one movie of the 80s. This Sunday, we've got Good Morning Vietnam versus Mrs. Doubtfire. Yeah, it's Robin Williams or Robin Williams. That'll be your choice on Sunday morning. We'll post that to our Facebook page in search of the number one movie of the 80s. Part of the 80s movie soundtrack was this. Huey Lewis in the News and Back to the Future with the Power of Love. 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

0: Michael Bublé and Home Sweet Home. There's no place like it, is there? No. Unless you want to live next door. But beware, it's not always greener on the other side of the fence. Just saying. Been there, done that. Anyways, that is my time for today. I want to thank you for listening. And we'll join each other again tomorrow to start our weekend together. In the meantime, drop by A&W and grab yourself a team burger and help support the MS Society. 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Because, what, really? 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Probably not. And you know what? Team burgers are delicious. 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